0: I mean, it was a little. I don't
1: clingy.
0: Know how you put up.
1: 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Lots of
0: very
1: trauma.
0: Insecure.
1: 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Very insecure.
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Right now you are sleeping. And soon you'll be dead. Oh, I leave quite an impression. 5 feet to be exact.

0: 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I don't know how you put up.
1: Lots of trauma. 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
0: trauma. Insecure.
1: Very insecure. 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
2: Stopp. Går det an å bare ta dempe volumet litt? 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

hitchhiked her way across USA. 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She says, "Hey babe, take a walk on the wild side."

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Then I guess she had to crash. Valium would have helped that patch. I said, hey babe, take a walk on the wild side. I said, hey honey.

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Tidløse klassikere. Goodbye, baby, snug in your bed. Right now you are sleeping, and soon you'll be dead. Oh, I leave quite an impression, 5 feet to be

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1: Lots of trauma. Lots of trauma.
0: Very insecure.
1: Very insecure. You kill me.
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0: I mean, it was a little
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0: clingy.
1: Know how you put up.
2: Lots of trauma. 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
0: very
2: trauma.
0: Insecure.
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shade of her nut brown hair. Such a coaxing laugh, just shaking myself to make sure they were standing there. From Bantry Bed unto Derrickay, and from Galway to Dublin town. No maid I've seen like the fair Colleen I met in the county down. She onwards sped, and I shook me head, and I gazed the feeling queer. I says I to a passerby, who's your one with the nut brown hair? He smiled at me, and with pride says he, she's the gem of old Ireland's crown. Young Rosie McGann for the banks of the Bannon.

brown eye and her look so sly, and a smile like a rose in June. And you held each note in her open throat as she lifted laments and tunes. At the parting dance she'd be in a trance, she skipped through a jig or a reel. When her eyes she'd roll as she'd lift your soul, and your heart she would likely steal. From Bantry Bay to Derry Bay, from Galway to Dublin town, no maid I've seen like the fair Colleen that I met in the county down. At the harvest fair she'd be surely there, and I'd dress in me Sunday clothes, with me hat to cock right and me shoes shone bright, with a smile from the nut brown rose. 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

a barrel of bombs and stir it around the sink. That's ultra lubrication to make your engine sink. 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

0: Yeah, Breaker 19, this here's a rubber duck. You got a copy on me, Big Ben, come on. Yeah, 10-4, Big Ben, for sure, for sure. By golly, it's clean clear to Flagtown, come on. Yeah, it's a big 10-4 there, Big Ben. Yeah, we definitely got the front door, good buddy. Mercy sakes alive, looks like we've got us a convoy.
1: It was the dark of the moon on the 6th of June in a Kenworth pulling logs. Cab over Pete with a reefer on and a Jimmy hauling hogs. We is heading for Bear on I-10 about a mile out of Shaky Town. I says, Pigpen, this here's a rubber duck, and I'm about to put the hammer down.

0: this here's a duck, and you want to back off them hogs? 10-4, about 5 miles or so. 10, roger, them hogs is getting intense up here.
1: By the time we got into Tulsa Town, we had 85 trucks in all. But they's a roadblock up on the Cloverleaf, and them bears is wall to wall. Yeah, them smokies as thick as bugs on a bumper. They even had a bear in the air. I says, calling all trucks, this here's the duck. We about

0: Big Ben. 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Yeah, them hulk is starting to close up my sinuses. Mercy sakes, you better back off another 10.
1: Well, we rolled up Interstate 44 like a rocket sled on rails. We tore up all of our swindle sheets and left them setting on the scales. By the time we hit that shy town, them bears was getting smart. They'd brought up some reinforcements from the Illinois National Guard. There's armored cars and tanks and jeeps and rigs of every size. Yeah, them chicken coops was full of bears, and choppers filled the skies. Well, we shot the line, we went for broke, with 1,000 screaming trucks, and 11 long-haired friends of Jesus in a chartreuse microbus.
0: Hey, rubber duck to Sodbuster, come on there, yeah, 10-4, Sodbuster, listen, you want to put that microbus in behind that suicide jockey? Yeah, he's hauling dynamite, and he needs all the help he can get.
1: Well, we laid a strip for the Jersey Shore and prepared to cross the line. I could see the bridge was lined with bears, but it didn't have a doggone dime. I says, Pigpen, this here's a rubber duck. We just ain't a gonna pay no toll. So we crashed the gate doing 98. I says, let them truckers.

0: Charlie Bonanza Team.
1: Welcome to the Ponderosa, my friends, for an evening of songs and stories about the American West, a land of legend, of romance, of friendship and loyalty and courage. 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We chased Lady Luck till we finally struck Bonanza. 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We got a hold of a pot full of gold, Bonanza. 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On this land we put our brand, our pride is the name. Fortune smiled the day we filed the Ponderosa claim. Here in the West we're living in the best Bonanza. 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

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With a gun and a rope and a hat full of hope, we planted our family tree. We got a hold of a pot full of gold bonanza. With a house full of friends with a rainbow ends, how rich can a fella be? On this land we put our brand, our pride is the name. Fortune smiled the day we filed the Ponderosa claim. Here in the West we're living in the best bonanza. The friendliest, whitest, loveliest band that ever set foot in a promised land.